Akşar, Beth Tomris Oğuzalp, Fortune Macide Tanır, Maggie Nurşen Girgin Koç, Robert Bozkurt Kuruç, Tamar Birol Uzunyayla, Amos Fikret Ergin, Justin Haydar Gültepe, Sophie Ümit Sergen, Jack Tolga Aşkıner, İrem Gülşen Girgin Koç.